Pop your collar. Pop, pop, pop, pop, pop, pop, pop, pop. Yeah, don't get it twisted. Y'all don't mind if we just keep like firing them off, like boom, boom, boom, boom, trying to get the set in, make your way swine. This one we call Sunny Break Kids. Check it out. Yeah, I'm feeling good. 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Yo. 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This is another waist winder. 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Yeah. 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

0: right here, humbos, right here. 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Ascension. Act like you know. Could you guys just be very quiet right now? Just shh. Now make some noise right now. Make some noise. Come on, come on. I was just kidding about that be quiet shit. I really was. All right.
1: All right, all right. What do we got?
0: All right, all right. We got something really special for all y'all tonight. This one is it's a remix. It's a remix. I know remixes are dead, but this is a remix for real. Boom! I want y'all to make some noise and grind it out on the dance floor on this one. It's one of my favorite tracks of the night. Red Light Ragga Mirror Mix. Boom, boom, boom. It's a waste wine.

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0: 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Y'all still with us? Maybe. 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Turn up Scotty Eye. 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Thanks for the vibes. What? Yo, hard to forget, yo.
1: Let's just go. Let's just go step ahead. Let's go step ahead.
2: Without Colin?
1: No, not without Colin.
0: Yeah. I just kick a little freestyle in. Cause it's old school rockers. Keep it knocking. Every time you know we're coming with the hip hoppers. Mashing, crashing. Moving your ass in. All right. We gonna just ride it out for the night. Ride it out for the night. This is what we call Smackdown. Boom.

0: down, down, down, down. 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What did you say? 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I don't hear them screaming, girls. You know my theme to girls. You know I don't really know this song, I just make it up as I go along today.
1: Let's go some faster, man. Fuck the sellers. 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
0: Let's go. Act like you know. What? That song? I don't know that song. What? Where is that from? I just, that was like high school, like junior high, maybe even. I don't. Hell no. Hell no. Thanks for the offer, though, San Diego. 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You got your hands full as it is. Let's go.

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Yeah, yeah, yeah, yeah. 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Little Cuz.

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Yeah. 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

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Yeah, put me on. 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

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That's right. 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And is it, but you know, fame is a competition, many a god. 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

0: you love it? Do you love it? Yeah. Do you love it? Boom Shaka.
1: What are we looking at, crew?
2: They're roots. Roots. Roots. Roots. Roots. They're roots. Can you back that? Can you back that?
0: All right. We got a couple more tracks for you. Yeah.

Yeah, yeah. 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Yeah. Keep it going, keys. Tomorrow's promise to no man. Today stand right and you do what you can.

0: Alexa. We got one more. And then what?
1: And we got more time.
2: That's
0: what
2: it.
0: Time is it?
2: That's about 10 minutes early.
3: All right, we got a couple more for y'all. We got a couple more for y'all. Big up yourself. Big up yourself. Have a good time tonight. Wicked sound. 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Let's do this. Got a couple more for y'all. 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
1: 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Thanks for the love. 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They're kind of cute over there. Make it happen. All right. 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We love y'all. 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

0: Yeah. 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
1: So how y'all feeling tonight? You guys with us? I think y'all with us tonight. That's right. Nice one.
2: Thank you.
1: All right. This one's another familiar one, I'm sure. The Baltimore Rhythm. K-Star.

Yes, thanks for partying with us tonight. 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All right, this next one's called Smackdown. Y'all know this one. It's like, it's one of my favorite ones because it's kind of just, it's about laying the beat down and smacking some booty at the same time. You know what I'm, you know exactly what I'm, all right. 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

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Yeah, man. 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The Rasta man is there, because Selassie I is everywhere. 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Enough respect. 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
0: I don't think so.
1: All right. Yeah, we're gonna have some fun tonight. Let's just do this. Get some people up in here. 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

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Thanks, y'all. 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We're going to bring them in off the street. 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All right. We got it. I'm having fun. It's another wicked town, just another wicked town, come on. Yeah, yeah, yeah.

0: boots knocker.
1: Each and every time we come through the shop, yeah, who's through? We're gonna hit you right
0: in the chakra.
1: I used to be one
0: house rocker.
1: Now they call me Chill the Boots Knocker. Each and every time we come through the shop, yeah, who's through? We're gonna hit you right
0: in the chakra.
1: Then they come and do fire and forget. Keep it coming in. Here we gonna bet. I'm a major threat. 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
0: 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Thanks, y'all. 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
0: Are y'all having fun? 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
1: 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Hop hot off the presses. 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
0: That's awesome. That's hot.

0: 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That was actually really sick right there. What just happened? You were there. You witnessed it. I'm telling you.
1: Tell them. Spread the word.
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0: Drop it like a range.

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0: It's over.
1: You guys, there are the most exciting 15 people I ever met in my life.
0: That's why we're gonna take it to another level tonight. Right now.
1: Thanks for riding with the Juice Squad tonight. 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

0: that's how we roll. 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It's like a explosion. It's like an explosion of bells. A bell explosion. Thanks, y'all. That's what happens when the wheels fall off right there. Boom. You know what? We just having fun. That's kind of what we do is part of... I think I need a drink at this point. I think I'm nothing wrong with having a drink.
1: Yeah, we need a drink before we play.
0: Can we get a pitcher up in this? Maybe my homegirl, wifey.

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I think we got a couple more. 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All right. Take it easy. 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You're gonna be sore tomorrow. I think it's a thigh thing. I don't know. 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No, I'm telling you. She's the queen now. Later on, she'll have like ice packs, I'm telling you, ice. 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I got some tequila in me.

0: Thanks for coming out, y'all. 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
1: Farmer daughter.
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1: You like the farmer daughter.
2: Jesus.
0: Well, we do.
1: Crush him. Crush him.
0: This is it. This is it. This is the last track of the night. I love y'all. Treat the bartenders good. 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

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It slipped, that was my bad. I promised him I wouldn't do that. Crush him, just crush him, just crush him, just crush him.

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1: Yeah.
0: Make some noise, Jambalaya. C note on the bass.
1: That's right. 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
1: That's right.
0: Pop, pop.

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1: Chillin' Jeff I again, cause you know it never ends,
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Masakana, rhythm track.

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But it's also for the fellas. 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

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Yeah, yeah. 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Make a noise.

0: Yeah, people! 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If you love reggae music, let me hear you say, yeah! 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Are you ready for Ishi Dube? 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Hey, side of here. More Ishi Dube? 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Rock up.
1: Yes, Papa Wastik. One more for y'all. This one was wrote, yo. This one was written especially for this event right here. Because we all know that working together is not always easy. This tune is called Unification, and I hope to bring people together with this tune. You know what I'm saying? Run it!

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Ishi Dube! And the Masagana Band, local crew right here, Reggae Rising, one more time, lift it up. Rising.

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1: Yeah.
0: What you gotta say?

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What they gonna do? What they gonna say? Yo, my people's out there for Sunny Bray. 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They're goddamn right, said I'm in this. 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

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When we hit the spot,

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Another wicked sound. Another wicked sound. Yeah. There ain't no justice. Take it out, crew. Boom, boom. It's just us, man. And don't wait on them to, don't wait on them to give you justice. You know what I would do? I would tell my little cuz. Tell my little cuz to give me some justice. Y'all feeling good tonight? It's getting hot up in here. What's up? What's up, family? Yo, I know it's a little revolutionary up in here. That's how we roll. Give you a little this, a little that. This is Lil Cuz. Watch your back out there, see? Check it out. Time I make a change, change don't change itself. Look on the front page, pain the youth is felt.

the youth is felt. You gotta play your hand, you know, to say it's a war on drugs, but it's a war on myself. Time to make a change, change don't change itself. Look on the front page, pain the youth is felt. You gotta play your hand, you know, to say it's a war on drugs. Look, cuz.

0: Lil Cuz. I know you guys might be shocked.
1: That's
0: normally what people what happens after like a song ends is people clap and they yell and they say, "Oh my God, that was incredible."
2: Oh my God, that was incredible.
0: That's exactly what I was talking about.
3: Put me on, huh?
0: Yep.
3: Put me on.
0: All right, well, put me on then. If they like it that much.

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Do you love it? Say yeah. Do you love it? Please check it out. Bass and drum. I love bass and drums. It's kind of like that soul music, you know?

0: Do you love it? Say yes. Do you love it?
1: Yeah.
0: All right, I like that. I like that. It was a little drunk, but I'm feeling buzzed too, so.

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Yeah, all right. Y'all like that? This is a takeover. Hijack it. Hijack it. Fire and forget. 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They're friends of mine. Make sure you do that. How y'all feeling tonight? Y'all all right? Y'all all right? 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Ladies, make some noise. 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I don't care if the boys make any noise. It's really about the ladies. Let's go.

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We just gonna keep firing them off. Y'all all right with that? Just boom, boom, boom. Give you the whole repertoire. What do we got next, boys? It's another instant classic. Everybody knows this. All right, let's do it.

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Everybody gonna sing this one.

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Get him a contract right there. Where was that guy? That's the shit. Yeah! Yeah! Ah! Raw, rough and ready sound. Family business every time we come through. It's a family thing. You know what I mean? Green Thumb. Check it out.

I'ma throw it up. Boom! That's right, crew. Rock that out. Nice and smooth. It's a family thing. Check it out. 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
1: Yeah.
0: I know that. Are y'all understanding us tonight? You feeling it tonight? 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

0: 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Make some noise.
1: Are we at? What are we working with?
2: Popping off, huh?
0: All right. 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

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Pow! That was a 22, it wasn't. Pow, pow! It's like two. It'll hurt you right in your leg. You'll be limping. 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All the ladies that like to dance, come to the dance floor right now. We're gonna have a dance off. 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It wasn't like that. But I know what you like.

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That's live music. 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
0: All right. 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Be careful. 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
1: What do we got?
0: Check this out. Check this out. We got another show we plan at Blue Lake Casino on 420. It's some kind of special holiday around here, I think. But check it out. Check it out, Juice. We don't stop. We don't stop. This one we call Red Light Raga. There is some beautiful ladies out here tonight. All the beautiful ladies, make some noise tonight. Sammy, turn it up. Turn it up. We need some volume up in here. Yo, yo.

Pow. Pow. Boom! It's getting crazy up on the front line. It's getting crazy up on the front line. It's getting crazy up on the front line. Watch your back, watch your back, watch your back. You guys like dancehall music? I said, do you guys like that dancehall music out there? All right. It's a mixed crowd, I got it. Well, we're gonna hit you right now. This one we call Step Ahead. You gotta stay a step ahead, not a step behind. Step Ahead. I believe Step Ahead is in the key of B. B minor. With the major. Yeah, I'm ready. Make I told him to do that. It's getting crazy upon the front line. It's getting crazy upon the front line. It's getting crazy upon the front line. Watch your back, watch your back, watch your back. Dance hall music.

0: fire as a fire, fire and forget, as I would say. 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What? Are y'all still with us tonight? Y'all gonna hang with us tonight? All right now.
1: We have a 21st birthday.
0: Really? Oh my goodness. 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Tell her to come up here. 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This is Shawnee's 21st birthday. Give it up for her. We gonna let her hang out here on the stage for one song. 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

0: Give it up right here. 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Y'all feeling good? Y'all still with us? We got a couple more. You got a couple more for y'all. Don't leave yet.
1: Positive song coming here. Got a positive song.
0: They're all so positive, aren't they?
2: Town and Country.
1: We can't really play reggae. We just pretend to be a reggae band.
0: Is that what we pretend to do?
1: Soca.
0: Man, I wish I could samba. Dame la corazón. This one we call Uplift. There's another we can sound. Come on. Birthday is going on around here. Baby making. Check it out. Uplift my people, that's all I wanna do. 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

0: 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All right. This one we call Move the Masses.
1: It's a fun one.
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0: 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Where was that dude that walked through with the jacket? That red jacket? Yeah, get your ass over here. 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Hey, watch him. Good dancer. Good dancer. Hey, keep my lady away from him. Keep my lady away from him.
1: That's the truth.
0: All right. We're going to keep it going because that's all we know how to do. Let's keep it going. Let's do this.
1: What do we got? We got this one. We got this song called...

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Microphone business, I wanna rock. 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Microphone business, I wanna rock. But it's the one so you just can't stop. 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

0: never run away. 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Over the cliff, every time we rip. 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
0: But it's the one so you just can't stop. Killer dance hall,
1: wicked hip hop.
0: You better run,
1: run for the cops.
0: Microphone business,
1: I wanna rock.
0: But it's the one so you just can't stop. 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
1: wicked hip hop.
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0: What is that?
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0: check it out, check it out. 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
1: just kill it.
0: Wow, wow. 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Thanks for coming out, y'all.
1: That's
0: enough
1: it.
0: Enough love, enough
1: that's
0: love.
1: All. That's all we got. I'm just kidding.
0: We're playing at 420 at a casino. I have to remind you, it's going to be fun. It's 420, I mean. It's Blue Lake. It's the casino. There's a lot of money involved. A lot of pretty ladies involved, I'm telling you. A lot of pretty green things. I think they're going to kick us out. Are they kicking us out yet? Y'all going to let them kick us out?
1: Not really.
0: It's not even one yet, I heard. Hey, hey, check this out. This is my new track, my favorite track right here. Check it out. All the ladies, pour to the dance floor right now. Yeah. Show me love, girl.

Yo, you can have it all, you can have it all, you can have it all, it's not the booty call. You can have it all, you can have it all, you can have it all, you can have it all, you can have it all, you can have it all, you can have it all, make it wet, waterfall. You can have it all, you can have it all.

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You can have it all. 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It's not about the booty call. You can have it all. You can have it all. Make it wet, girl. Waterfall. You can have it all. You can have it all. You

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You could have it all. 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Make it wet, girl. Waterfall. Brazilian music. I went to this capoeira thing earlier. I don't know. I just know the nasty words in Brazil, in Portuguese. Like, colita. They said we got a little more time. Y'all gonna hang with us then? We can. You know, Kariki, he can go all night.

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0: Yes, I thanks y'all. 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We got a couple more. Just hang with us. There was a part. There was an after party at the birthday girl's house. I forget her name. She's probably passed out by now. But hey, can y'all mind if I introduce the band right quick? Is that cool? All right, let's start over here. We got Scotty Irie on the percussion right there. Give him some love. That's right. We got Jaybird on the drums right there. Every beat. 1, 2, 3. You know, he's a counter. Okay, right over there, we got C-Note on the bass right there. C-Note, $100 bill. Act like you know. We got K-Star on the keys tonight. Keys and backup vocals. Kind of shaky on the backup vocals, but.
1: That's all we got.
0: Yeah. My name is Mo Chill. We gonna get this party, keep this party going. Together we make juice. Fresh, organic. Squeezed. California juice. Yo! This is a new world order. We taking over. Yes, sir. Do it, K-Star.

I know her. I know that she dances on stage every now and again, but we're old friends. Was it? She can get up here if she wants to. She knows she can. All right. We're gonna keep this thing going. Ba-da-da-da-da-da-da-da. Lost in the world. This one's called Vision Quest. Check it out. Hot off the presses. The Juice Crew Facebook.

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Yo, we gotta give them what they need, yo. It's my youth and we critical. Critical for my youth.

0: It's not too much to ask for. You know what? They said we have two more.
1: One more.
0: Two more.
1: We got one more, actually.
0: One more? You know what? And ironically enough, this song is called More Time. More Time. I wish I had more time. Thanks for coming out. We're Juice. Check us out. 420 Casino, Blue Lake. That's the man Sam on soundboard right there. Sam, give it up, Sammy.
1: Sound man.
0: We call him Malachi Senior over there. Yeah. Let's do this. Thanks for coming out. Peace.

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We elevate the vibe.

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Check it out, bass and drums. Nice this year, we on the right path. I'm gonna speak on the juice we have. Let the bass play.

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What did he say? Elevate the vibe. What? What? What? What? We elevate the vibe. What did he say?

0: Do you love K-Star on the keyboards? Do you love Colin on the bass? Do you love Jaybird on the drum kits? Scotty Irie on the percussion set? And one Mo Chill on the microphone. And do you love yourselves? Pearl Lounge, Eureka, California, tonight. Storms brewing outside, but all is well, right, Chia? And so, let's bring Juice out for one more. Juice out for one more. 420 at Blue Lake Casino. Come on and support your boy.
1: I thought this was a Zumba thing for a second. I thought this was a Zumba thing. I'm not sure. That's Zumba Mimi over there. Give her some love. Give her some love. All right, she talked us into one more. All right, tip your bartenders. Have a good night. We love y'all. It's just a little. 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What? 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
0: All right.
1: Juice now.
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0: Come to the party, take it or not. 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Right off the lines, they wish they could have stopped. Never to go with every other thing. Under the disco, baby, to shine. 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And you know the exit, you'll hear the rhyme. 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That's what we're doing, we're gonna run out. 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

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That's how we do it today, on the time. Good job.

0: Or I did like what you were like before.
1: Sorry,
0: you
1: got it.
0: You could just give me your
1: Pull it up.

0: longer. So when it says, Jah sees and knows our good and bad deeds and separates the good seeds from the bad weeds. Silla! And then it's just, yeah.
1: It's like kind of like how I did.

0: get to when Africa youths and them. Let's not do the mix then. What do you think about that? Yeah. Mix the mix.
1: It's kind of similar to the last mix in the last pretty song. Similar, yeah. Well, I guess we weren't playing back-to-back.
0: Yeah. Yeah. Let's not give it to them. You know what I'm saying? We're not ready to give it to them. They ain't ready for it. All that shit. So, no mix.
2: I see you, oh, I see you, oh.
3: All right.
2: All right. Move the masses. I know, we're just gonna hit it. We're just gonna give you what you need, like boom, boom, boom, boom, boom, boom, boom, boom. You know how to do. Cause the pass a county round.
3: Right.
2: And you know, we lay it
3: now,
2: down.
3: Now something a little more upbeat now. Something a little more upbeat.
2: Is it? All I wanna do is just make your neck snap. It's a little hard. It's hard.

0: Yeah! Yes, this is actually my favorite track of the evening. Report to the dance floor.
1: All right.
0: If you say we bring in mad heat,
1: you
0: report
1: know you
0: to
1: guilty.
0: The dance floor. Brrr. Boom, boom, boom.
1: All right.
0: This next track. We're gonna do this next track, and then we're gonna re-up our drinks. I hope y'all don't mind. Let's do it, crew.

like we do, like we do. Yo, hot off the presses, act like you know.

0: Yeah.
1: All right, yeah. Mary Jane, nobody knows you like we do. Like
0: Man, we do. They don't know you.
1: Three.
0: Yeah, colors. What's up?
1: Best you, know them all.
2: They don't know you.
1: We know that, Mary Jane. Who knows her? I met her at a party last week.
0: I think we got two more.
1: Someone smoke.
0: We got two more. Y'all gonna rock with us for two
1: Someone
0: more?
1: Yeah,
2: on,
1: yeah.
2: Mary Jane, man.
0: Is that cool?
1: Come on. At least.
0: No, look. You know what I.

vocals and lead guitar. Thanks y'all. We gonna get the sound right. Let's go. Vocals halfway on drum monitor and guitar halfway down on drum monitor. Both of them halfway down. We want these lights on just a little bit, like a dim type of situation, if you can. Yeah. Don't buzz. Whoa. Okay. Check, 1, 2. Did that happen? Yo. Check, 1, 2. Check, 1, 2. Vibing every time. J-U-Z-E coming through. We just want to get the sound right before we just lay it on y'all. Friday night, having a good time. Yo. Yeah. Everything we do and everything we say, we live it in the upper way. Yeah.

Yeah. Thanks, y'all. 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

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We just gonna keep firing away. That's how we roll. 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

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What's up, Jambalaya? We love it, we love it. Friday night, ho. Graduation. 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

say? What did he say? What did he say? What did he say? What did he say? What did he say? What did he say? What did he say? What did he say? What did he say? What did he say? What did he say? Huh. Elevate the vibe. Yeah. Push. Push up. We're going up. Push up in the elevator. We're going up. All right. All right. All right. All right.

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0: Basement grooving, busting the movement, keep it in tune, man. 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

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It's just us. It's just us. There ain't no justice. Can you feel this? What did he say? There ain't no justice. Yo, yo, rhythm, rhythm.

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your collar. Pop, pop, pop, pop, pop, pop, pop, pop. 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I think we got a few more for y'all. Y'all ready to go home yet? Y'all ready to go home yet? All right, we got a few more for y'all. 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

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Y'all ready to party yet? All right. 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

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We love y'all. Enjoy yourself. All right. Whoop. Mash it. May mash up, Juice. MySpace. Juice Crew. J-U-C-E. Crew. Check it.

Hey. The after party's at Kariki's house. Is the hot tub turned on? The hot tub's turned on, y'all. It's been great tonight. Remember us. MySpace, JuiceCrew.com. Let me be your MySpace friend. Let's do it, crew. Hey, big up the sound man, Ishi Dubé.

Thank you, everybody, for coming out tonight. 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If you love juice, say yeah, yeah. If you love juice, say yeah, yeah. Good night. After hours.

0: that was awesome. I'm glad you had
1: fun. What's your name?
0: Scott.
1: Scott River.
0: River.
2: When you were playing earlier tempo?
3: Normally there's five girls singing.
2: Yeah, but that's... They were doing it in...

0: play Star Wars on that one. Transpose it. That was always a fun one. Remember that?
1: Dun, dun, dun,
0: dun, dun, dun.
1: I remember you guys played that bowling alley when it was still open.
0: I heard Elliot, like, Elliot Harry Tyler, those guys remix that song recently, like on just a ragga rhythm, like it was mixed down kind of simpler, like ragga rhythm and stuff like that. It was interesting. I was like, ah,
1: there
0: it is.
1: A couple years ago.
0: Yeah, maybe that's the one I heard it on. I had no
2: Yo, heard. All right, check it out. Every time we come through, we want to leave it no doubt that we blow this motherfucker up, you know what I mean? So y'all gonna be the judge. If we blowing up the spot, or can we blow up the spot? The J-U, a C-E, you can see we blowing up the spot on the daily, yo. All right, I like this, I like it like that. All right. Yeah. Each and every time we roll through your town, represent the masses strictly underground. Forget OZs, don't tease, we won't bounce. Stay a step ahead till the shit goes down. Each and every time we roll through your town, represent the masses strictly underground.

me rip and don't you even trip to stop here unless you get the point. 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

0: 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Stay a step ahead, cause we stay a step ahead.
1: Yeah, yeah.
0: Stay a step ahead.
1: Chill for real.
0: What?
1: 2006, so did the coast.

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All right. 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Check it out. 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

this thumb. 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How y'all feeling? It's another Friday night. 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Spin the record. I like my vinyl thick. 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

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She was like three. 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Much love. 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Thank you for singing. Blessed to Tony D. Always Tony May. 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Always Tony May. 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Blessed. 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

0: more drums in the monitors, please? 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
1: 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All right, man. I like the energy. So that makes me think of my CD, which I'm doing a CD release performance tonight, I'm happy to say. I'd like you all to have one.
2: Just one. 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
1: Share it with your friends, you know. 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

0: 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It's been wonderful. 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What's up, my brother on the drum. Garen on the guitar. Yes. Ricky on keyboard.
1: Tony D.
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0: Juicy juice. 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

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Yeah, Juice Unit. 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

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And so, I mean, work on that little stop thing now, because that was kind of cool, actually. I don't want to stop progress, but I just need to go back and do some research.

0: a good ending spot.
1: Nice.
2: End it here, end it there. End it here, end it there.
0: Yeah.
2: I take it to another level, yo. Another level, yo. Another level, yo. I take it to another level. Take it into low gear.
1: I fucked up at the show, but I mean, it sounded good, but you know, I didn't do it like we practiced it. So, but next time, don't worry.
2: Like you practice.
1: I mean, once it gets going, it's like, you know, a fucking locomotive. You just gotta get ran over, hop on board.
3: Yeah. Maybe like.
4: I had my issues, but overall, you know, I mean, it's like the whole sound was there, and I think the presence is there so much. You know, when you hear it.
3: I felt the presence.
4: Yeah.
2: The presence,
1: yeah,
2: did you feel it?
1: Been more presence, but
2: you're goddamn right.

0: That's what you call it, the infamous double chorus. Double chorus. Oh my lord.
1: What they gonna do? What they gonna do?

been there.

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1: Another conscious.
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2: She's all, it was an accident, she said.
1: But the blood was so red.
0: Now
1: it was an accident,
0: well,
1: she said.
0: Well, I'm not having my baby.
1: But the blood was so red.
0: And she shaved me. The road, well, it paved me. Made like a boss timing. Put it in the eye with Miss Diamond. Hey!
2: That was fun.
0: Me just a layman.

0: strong little doggy. Yeah.
1: What you say now?
0: Huh? What you say, bro? What you talking about, Mo? What you talking about, Chili? Say what? Homie, say what? What? Chinese.
1: It's a crazy life we live.
0: Crazy life we give.
1: It's a crazy life we live.

0: Billy, Billy Jean, she smoked my green.
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0: crazy.
1: But I'm in it till the end. You, I never will pretend. You know we keep it blend.

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Maybe it's the underground basement grooves we rock. 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Said we rock the shit daily. 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

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It's a club, it's a party, kid. You know we gon' do it nice. Put it in the air, man. You know we smoke enough trees. We bless, see. That's how we do it, ho. On in the side, yo. 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Maybe it's the devil you are throwing the air. Maybe it's a knot that I have in my head.

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Let me get up on the top. You know we gon' rock. Keep it coming icy. Yeah, it's so easy. Keep it coming sweet. Right up here. I think you the one. Yeah, yo. Said I think you the one. Look in your eyes and I said we rising. Never, never slow. Yeah, we gonna roll. I think it's love, man. I don't know though. Keep it vibe, yeah.

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I know where it's up, she can do it too. Moving to the music, ooh, she's nice, man. She treat me nice, kid. Every time we high, every time we out, she says I'm the king, I'm her king. You know it's on time, she gave me the ring. Ain't she the one? She the one, yo. I think she the one. Gonna let her know.

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I got a nice suit. You know I'm gonna like you. Yeah, green man. I get her on my team, man. She there from the start. She playing her part. Support and I do too. Yeah, yeah, she move. Not the best every time. You know I got problems, child. That's how I do it nice. You know we're gonna keep it right. I think she the one. I'm telling her, gonna tell her, man. I think she the one. I'm gonna give her the ring, man. I think she the one. Wanna spend my life with her. I think she the one. Gonna give it, yeah.

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She treat me nice. 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Cause I think she the one. Haha, I think that she's the one. I'm gonna let her know, man. I think she the one. 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She the one, haha.

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0: Boom Shotta. 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How y'all doing tonight? 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What's up? 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We're going to party tonight. Tomo representing the night up in here, right? Yeah. Damn.
1: I can do a little bit. I can be a little hotter up here.
2: You?
1: Yeah. What are we doing now? Okay.
0: Yeah. Check it out. All right. The recorder started now. Let's do this.

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1: Can we have more drums in the drum monitor, please? Thanks, everybody. Yeah. Less vocals, more drums in the monitor. The vocals hot. Yeah. Yeah, you know. Okay, it's hot, it's hot. Did every lady get some beads tonight? Every lady got their beads tonight? Yeah. I'm trying. Yo, yeah.
2: What are you asking?
1: You're not a lady. I'm not asking you. You see two? Oh my goodness. All right.
2: It's getting hot.
1: I'll put you in charge of that. They don't have to do what you did, they just give them to them. Let's do it. Hijacking. This is a takeover right now. Lock the doors.

Let's get that bass and drums. 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Say, give me some bass. Give me some bass. Give me some bass. Give me some bass. Give me some bass. Give me some fucking bass. This is a takeover. Run for cover. Takeover. Run for cover. This is a takeover. Run for cover, yo. 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

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Is that okay? And we just fire them off. 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

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Yeah.

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Keep it a little underground for y'all.

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I want everybody to sing one thing. I'm gonna say, you never give up the fight. And you're gonna say, you never give up the fight. And I'm gonna say, you never give up the fight. And you're gonna say, I never give up the fight. Okay, you guys got that? You got that? I gave you guys a high one because I can't sing high. I can just sing low. Okay? All right, here it is. Check it out. Check it out. Check it out. We never give up the fight. Say we. I said we never give up the fight. I said we. I said we never give up the fight. I said we. I said we never give up the fight. I said we never give up the fight. Oh, I love y'all. I love y'all. Check it out.

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Y'all can kind of go on a trip with us.

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Me and my crew just laid the beat down. All we want to do is just lay the track down. 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Take a hit from my chaiwa. 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

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Is that high energy enough? Is that energy? Yo. Big up the man DJ Gideon on the ones and twos. Step to the mic and step into the mic. Yeah, yeah. This next one we call popping off. You be the judge. You be the judge.

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Check it out. Check it out. Yeah, that's a Rude Boy skank right there. I like it.

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I'm sorry, that's not even my microphone. I've like knocked so many microphones doing that. All right, let's do this. Give me a drink.

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Just grind it. Just grind it. You know, when I was growing up, they used to do this thing called the freak. Y'all know what the freak is? If you know what the freak is, make some noise. All right, you don't know what the freak is. It's like this, it's like this. You get a partner and you just gotta grind. You know, something like that. All right? So get a partner and start freaking right now. The person that's next to you right here.

0: Y'all feeling that? Y'all feeling that? Do y'all know the freak? Don't look at me like I'm crazy. Don't look at me like I'm crazy.
1: I got you.
0: So the freak, I'm telling you. That's my favorite dance. It stood the test of time. Hey man, I'm sorry if you don't know what the freak is. Somebody want to demonstrate for the brother? I wasn't really hitting it right enough is what he was saying, and he's kind of confused. He wants somebody. You ready? It's kind of like, you know, it's hard to do it when like the lights are shining on you and all like that. You know? See? It's really easy to do. Okay, this next song you can do the freak to also. We have a little technical difficulties. Just give us like 1 second. Mingle amongst your friends, you know. There's some freaks out there. If you're a freak, raise your hand. Okay, let's do it like this. If you're a freak, don't raise your hand.
1: What's up? How we
0: looking? Hold on. Hey, have you tipped your bartender tonight? Make sure you do that. I know them personally. If you want to tip me, find our manager, Mimi Law. 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You want to tip us, go to Mimi Law.

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0: dropout. 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Yo, my people's out there in Sunny Bray, we can rock a party, we can rock a party, we can rock a party. You goddamn right. Act like you know. 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Hey, where's my homie at? 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
1: We need beer.
0: Where's yours? Are you feeling good tonight? Let me just get some water real quick. Hold on.
2: Wendy.
0: Is this spring water? I can only drink spring water. I'm sorry. Yo, let me just tell you one thing. 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There's a lot of shit going down around town. Motherfuckers snitching off motherfuckers, you know what I'm saying? Y'all read it in the paper, right? We don't do that around here. We handle it ourselves. So what I say is you never drop dime, not even on your enemy. You never drop dime. Hear what I'm saying? Tell them, Juice Crew. 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

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West Coast. Yo, this one we call Step Ahead. Check it out. On one of those dance hall tracks. 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

0: How are you feeling tonight? 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Yo, say what's up.
1: What's up, beautiful ladies?
0: Say hey, baby. 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All right, what's happening? What's next, Juice? 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

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I got something to say. 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

0: 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They don't call me that. 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Check it out.
1: What do they call you?
0: Act like you know.

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I got a new song. Y'all want a new song? I got a new song. Y'all want a new song? It's kind of deep. It's kind of deep. Y'all ready for this? I know we up here in the woods. So this is kind of little cuz. What you think? All right. This song is for my little cousin. We call it little cuz.

0: Watch yourself out there, Sam. We got one more song for y'all. We got one more song for y'all. Any requests? Any requests out there? Any requests? I Shot the Sheriff. Sorry, we don't do covers. Huh? Any Juice requests? You know what? I don't even know you, man. I don't.
1: Mustang Sally, baby.
0: Anybody else? Hey, you know what? Hey, there's one thing that's really similar to Mustang Sally. There's one thing that's really similar to Mustang Sally. It's called Mash the Gas. Master, your mom was a sheriff? She was the only cool sheriff I know. Hey, thanks for coming out. Remember. Hey, if you're from Tomo, make some noise right now. Tomo, make some noise. Represent. This is what we call Mash the Gas.

can give me wicked on my knees. 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Mo Chill. 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Juice Crew, for real. 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

0: Let that bass ride. 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
1: Tell them again.
0: Pas drum and bass. 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Where the good ganja plant that come from my heart. 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
1: Yeah.
0: In a Babylon use and a hand on no go. One calling for you, they get a youth now. So, yeah. When me cleanse my mind with me knowledge, like a rolling up Babylon college. Babylon sight me, I'll take me piece of it. 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Yeah. When me cleanse my mind with me knowledge, now be rolling up Babylon college. Babylon sight me, I'll take me piece of it. Sip up from me chalice.
1: I say the history is still a mystery to some, but I know what's going on. I tell you right now, it's been way too long. You can't keep them tree down when them roots too strong. A situation manifesting from an evil trade. American slaves, the Africans get paid. Don't be afraid, cause the knowledge is power. Together, one heart,
0: rhythm, this is the rhythm, final hour. Rhythm. Burmer cleanse my mind with me knowledge. Stop being rolling no Babylon college. Babylon sight me, I'll take me for savage. See both from me chalice and poor baggy damage again. Burmer cleanse my mind with me knowledge. Stop being rolling no Babylon college. Babylon sight me, I'll take me for savage. Yeah, you know, tell him, mix, mix, mix, cause if it is CCD from my plant in the dirt, when the good ganja plant that I come from my earth, say the earth make you feel paper pants and shirt. Tell them, fist blow one time, one time. Burn the earth, tell me weak in my knees. Puff from my chalice, tell me chester, please. Babylon can't touch my high grade trees. Those pass another spliff, please. Vermeer cleanse my mind with me knowledge. Snappy and loading up Babylon.
2: Oh, yeah.
0: Introducing the man named Ishi Duvel.
2: Yeah,
0: reaching out in all the style.
2: A long time we tell the people then. I truly have to recognize.
1: Yes, I.
2: A long time we talk to the people then. Rhythm style. Boom, y'all. This is the story of a strong black man. An African who fought for peace in his land.
3: Yeah.
2: And it was really.

0: Well, let me kick one. I said my job ain't done. I wanna rhyme again and I'm feeling fun. It's a Friday night and we gonna have a good time. Check the list and check the rhyme. Drop down the rhythm every time we kick it. Cause you know that the chill is gonna stick it. Cause I get quick with it every time I'm on the chilly mic.
1: Yo, just give me the rhythm. But me hair cleanse my mind with my knowledge. The feeling rolling up Babylon College. Babylon sight me now take me for savage. Sip me from my chalice and poop I get damage again. But me hair cleanse my mind with my knowledge. Now go been rolling up Babylon College. Babylon sight me take me for savage. But me sip from my chalice and me tell them how they fish see the city from my planting of the dirt. Good ganja plant to come from mama earth. See the view, paper, pants and shirt. Tell Babylon them fish flirt. Show, on a ras, on a dog, on a go.
0: Yeah.
1: Nowhere fish eat and no go bow. In a Babylon no hand no no go. I me tell them, yo. Burn me hair, cleanse me mind with me knowledge. Nothing enrolling no Babylon
0: college.
1: Babylon side me all take me fish a bitch and me sipper from me chalice and me tell them. But me her cleanse my mind with
0: me knowledge.
1: Yeah, people, if you love to burn the weed like I do,
2: stay,
1: if you smoke the chalice, so
0: no,
1: you will feel it.
0: Don't tease him.

0: same vibes that Mo does.
1: Yeah.
0: Mo does.
1: Cause I'm in love with Mary Jane. She help I heal our pain. Yo, cause I'm in love with Mary Jane. Cause she help I heal our pain. Cause in eye meditation, said the keep it your patient. Said that every time we're gonna heal the nation, I'm with the rhythm and the keep it in the vaping. Yo!
0: Look at this one.
1: Volcano
0: fire
1: style.
0: Fire style, me target them Sally. What she want me to be the smoke, the good golly. The other day, me met the girl named Denise. Well, me want smoke the weed, we talking me weak in my knees. And the other day, me met a girl named Sally. What she asked me once, me smoke the good golly.
1: That's all
0: the
1: she
0: next
1: want.
0: Day, me met a girl named. What me want to do? I'ma tell him, say,
1: tell
0: mix
1: him,
0: me. Herbal, when me smoke, I get me weak in my knees. Just puff from me chalice, tell me chest, please. Babylon can't touch me, I grade trees. Just pass another split, please.
1: Please.
0: Panic hilltop where me plant up me herb. Cause you know say that a coke pipe a fake herb. From your junk and dry, where surely you're going. Just ease up, juice.
2: Juice massive every time.
1: Make some noise, farmers. Make some noise.
0: Yeah. Thank you.
1: Yes, they with us tonight. They with us tonight.
0: Yeah. Sticky fingers.
1: Watch it now. Yes.
0: Sticky
1: Let's keep
0: fingers.
1: This party rolling. I think you guys ready to dance tonight. Y'all with us? All right.
0: Okay. All right.
1: Well, y'all better be winding up your waist out there.
0: Definitely reaching out Wind to all my local friends and family. Brother Mochero, bring it. Yeah. This a reaching out to them. God, you know, say, I'm not telling them, say, this a reaching out to McKinley Villa.
2: International.
0: On the hill, you know, for real. Show them the steel. I'm not a big deal. I'ma tell them, say, I'm tell them, say, yo, and them, all of the onions, weed. Hold on. Yo, I just burn my weed, and you know, it's like off key a little bit. Just give me a minute. Excuse me.
1: As happens after the herb song.
0: You know,
1: woo!
0: I'm not a Jamaican. I don't come from Jamaica. I'm right here from California. I'm gonna
1: big
0: about California people.
1: Love
0: you. I about to let them say, yo. But if you ever hear a white boy trying to sound like a Jamaican, that's me. All right.
1: Are you a white boy?
0: I'm about to let them say, yeah. Hey, yo.
1: Some.
0: Cushing up a fan,
1: dun.
0: She got the glue, she got the gum.
1: Gum.
0: Me want to be me sugar plum again. All of that and then
1: some.
0: Cushing up a puff and
1: dun.
0: She got the glue, she got the gum.
1: Gum.
0: Me want to be me sugar.
1: She's all of that.
0: We could not tell she mama ratios so this suppling chai. Cause the vegetable fresh and the fruit is nice bright. Love your flex and your vibe and your pretty smile. Me love the agar profile. Style will a good work, you want well in. I am me, but I see funny. No, you're not gonna tell me if you want to flatter me. No, we're not gonna matter me. Come, me give her eye night love and agony. She don't wanna boogie, you got no, she don't wanna. She want a real coach, a real
1: Raga.
0: From that tissue, I me say big off it. You come one love, me princess, your respect is due again. All of that and in
1: some.
0: Cause she not papa fun,
1: done.
0: She got the glue, she got the gum.
1: Gum.
0: You know me, yeah. Washi be me sugar plum car. All of that and in
1: some.
0: Cause she no papa van
1: dum.
0: Cause she got the glue, she got the gum.
1: Yeah.
0: Cause you know
1: yeah.
0: that, yeah. Boy, I tell them the rest, yeah. You know.
1: Take my soul to another level. You the only one that understands this rebel. I know I'm trouble, but I'm not where I always fear. And when I act a fool, I do it, it's not so clear. Said the fear of the future, fear of the past, fear of the present, girl, is it gonna last?
0: Cheer.
1: In the prison, girl, you got your own cash. Independent woman, you don't need my stash.
0: Yeah. Some. Cause she not pop off and
1: dun.
0: She got the glue, she got the gum. You know she got the girl, me want she be bishop of plum again.
1: All of that
0: and then
1: some.
0: Cause she not pop off and
1: dun.
0: She got the glue, she got the gum. Now you know say that me want she be me sugar.
1: Yeah,
0: you could not tell, buried, I show all this deal. Magnificent comes up for the long. You could have bad, so you could have like a weekend. In our airport, one fi come fly the plane, you could have deal. Woman fi real, you're magnificent, yeah. Come step for the long. Still, cause you could have bad, so you could have fly like every game. And now your air floor, all of them the same, yo. All of that and then
1: some.
0: Cause she no papa fan
1: done.
0: She got the glue, she got the gum.
1: Gum.
0: Me want she be me sugar plum again. all of that and then some. Cause she no papa fan done. She got the glue, she got the gum.
1: Gum.
0: Once again, la la la, all of the and then some. Cause she no papa fan done. She got the glue, she got the gum. Yo,
1: she's all of that.
0: She's all of that. Once again, all of the and then
1: some.
0: Cause she no papa fan done.
1: Done.
0: She got the glue, she got the.
1: She got the.
0: Hope y'all feeling lovely, how y'all.

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3: Thank you. Big up, Rochelle. It was nice, man.
0: Nice.
3: Yeah, we gotta keep our family tight.
0: That's it, y'all. Thanks for vibing with us. Right. We gonna keep the party just rolling.
3: Like a joint.
0: Sweat.

0: Yes.
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0: That's energy, y'all. That's the one, David Gideon, over there on the microphone.
1: Alongside Motel, alongside Ishi Dubai.
0: That's right.
1: Respect to Sam Safir for coming out with the sound system.
0: This one is, I want everybody.

0: Mo-chill. 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
1: Just so you guys don't know, that song's not about heroin. I'm not addicted to smack. I'm addicted to the smackdown. It's a difference. It's a big difference. Ask that girl. She know what's up. All right. Let's do it.
0: Chill.
1: Let's do it.
0: Chill.
1: What's
0: chill.
1: Next?
0: Chill.
1: Y'all feeling the vibe tonight? It's Good Friday.
0: Chill.
1: It's Good Friday. I mean, how much better can it get?
0: Chill.
1: Is there a great Friday? Is there a great Friday out there?
0: If there ever was, I think we'll be today. I'm going to tell that shit. Yo. These are reaching out. Oh, we get on wide. Cause you know, sir, some gray where the body's time.

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1: Easy, Papa Gideon.
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2: What?
0: Thank you very much. 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There was so a little reggae song for you, reggae.
2: Are you an uptown girl or a downtown?
0: If you love reggae music, I love. We're just a bunch of crew from Humboldt County.
2: We love it.
0: All local people on Humboldt County area.

0: Metal.
1: Thank you.
0: Yes. Thanks for vibing with us tonight, y'all.
1: Yeah, thank you for vibing with us tonight.
0: It's family business every time.
1: Family business every time.
0: This is my homie Gideon right here.
1: They know me, man. They know me.
0: He's kind of like my little brother.
1: If you don't know.
0: Kind of like my little brother, but he's taller than me, so it's kind
1: of.
0: Yeah. I'm kind of like his little sister.
1: We try to keep our anonymity around this place, but God gotta just be blowing me up.
0: That was a bad joke. Damn, what was that?
1: Hey, you ready for some more music? Yeah, plus a tune.
0: Running.
1: Let's see what you got to play. All right, thank you. Thank you all very much. Yeah, chill.

0: Rastafari.
1: Yes. Boom. Here it comes.
2: Boom.
1: Massive dreadlock on the guitar tonight.

0: yes, yes.
1: Yeah.
2: Wanna big old Captain on the flute.
0: Captain on the flute, y'all.
2: Yeah. Seven mix, y'all. One more time, guys. You meet a girl at the bar, star. Once we jumping out the car, star. Feel like, say, are you a bling star? Next morning, do you know where you are, star? Meet a girl at the bar, star. Once we jump in her car, star. Things say, you're a real dicky czar. Next morning, you don't know where you are. Time next day, I meet a girl named Sally. What she want me to meet a girl? Hey!
1: Yeah!

0: together with Mary Jane.
1: With Mary Jane.
2: You know that feeling.
1: Was it nice of female?
2: You know that feeling. Yes, I.

0: everybody, all right? All right. We just getting started. We gonna run this next track. We just my name is Mo Chill. This is Gideon right here, David Gideon. We're Juice.
1: From Aleganja.
2: Aha.
1: Let's do this.
3: Are you checking out?
1: No, am I? Do that shit.

0: Yeah, man, Mo Chills, it's holy down.
1: All right, we crush him.
2: Right, yeah.
1: Not the wicked, original juice sound.

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1: Straight hood.
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1: How to live.

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0: 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Crush him. Yeah. Crush him. Yeah.
1: All right. Yeah.
0: Beat bread. All right, all right. Everybody knows this one. Let's do it.
1: All right.
0: This one we call Instant Classic, because we knew it.

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0: 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Yeah, yeah, yeah. Check 1, 2. 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
1: You gotta speed it up a bit slow. You gotta now watch the gas.
2: Yeah, watch
3: the gas.
2: Let's keep it. 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Dragging already. 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
0: Alright. We got the sound, little. You can kind of work out the sound situation here. Boom. Boom. 1, 2, 1, 2. It's the Juice Crew coming out tonight, Saturday night. Feeling

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What? What? 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

0: 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Yeah. 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
1: Yeah, all right. 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
0: Yeah. The crew's all here. Damn. That's nice. Boom. 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

0: Prince. 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All right, this is a dance track, a reggae kind of feel. Is that what it is? We call it a reggae kind of feel. 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
1: Let's do this. I'm gonna be playing this. This is the first time I've done this one.
0: Yeah, we give you enough flavors, many flavors. It's that juice rhythm.

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Educated youth is invented. 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
0: Yeah.
2: All right. What do we got? Is it? You think so?
3: No, I'm just saying. I'm just trying to end them.
1: Yeah, thanks for rocking with us.

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I've been down there, I've been down there. I feel the pressure, it's built.

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What's it? 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

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Rock the people out. Rock the people out. Make them scream and shout. Huh. I like it. It's just us. There ain't no justice. It's just us. There ain't no justice. It's just us. Yeah, yeah. Check it out.

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What? There ain't no justice. There ain't no justice. Rocket crew, it's just us. Gotta take care of each other out there, you know what I'm saying? Take care of me, you see me walking down that back alley. You know, I might need a little help. What, what? One time. This is my life. No time to get it twisted. A suit of armor has been thoroughly tested. If I tell you something, you know you can trust it. Hit the spot, this girl's interrupted.

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Bigger than DJ him, yo, no contest. Spin the rhythm, rhythm, I like the best. Make all the people shout, yes, yes, cause they feel it and it's something fresh on another level. Expect something less, bless, so much deeper than flesh. 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Just us, y'all. There ain't no justice, it's just us, what did he say? There ain't no justice, just us, it's just us, y'all.

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Where you at? 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It's just us. There ain't no justice, just us. There ain't no justice, it's just us. Ha ha. Act like you know. All the beautiful ladies in the house, make some noise. You know who you are. All right, this one's kind of new. This one's kind of brand new. Y'all don't mind if we kind of, if I mess up on it. They won't mess up, I just mess up. What do we call it? Do we even have a name? It's a town and country rhythm. We'll give them that, all right. Town and country rhythm, let's do this. What's your name, Juice?

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Check it out. 'Cause we here to move.

Yeah, we here to move your masses. 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More than average, keep it original. Can you hear me? Yo, we from the West Coast. Yeah, we from the West Coast.

Yeah. Y'all can do better than that. Make some noise. Can I get vocals in the drum monitor? A little more vocals in the drum monitor. You know that man's deaf back there. He's deaf. Can you hear me? Hello? Turn up your hearing aid, man. Turn it. Hello, Afro Samurai. Konnichiwa. Yeah. Yo. Right there. Perfect. Yo, okay, this one we call Never Drop Dime. Never Drop Dime. You know what I mean. Run it. I'm not talking about dropping money on the ground either.

I just wanna kick 16 lines. 2010, we in it again, man. Check it out. No matter where my crew's at, yo, we keep the energy building, that's a fact. No worry about no click-clack. What? Cause if you wanna go there, we can do that. My name is Chill, I wear many hats. Sometimes you gotta race with the rats. 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Yes to the Isians, no to the crack. Cause I'm a grown ass man, I put childish things back. What? Stop all your fuss and fight, cause the shit is whack. In my neighborhood, the heat is on.

the flow, yo, it's cold as ice when I hold the mic and I keep it high, but it comes at a price. Are you minimized? Is it gift or vice? Yo, like you tipping five, we marauding at night. 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

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I never drop down. 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

0: 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Yeah.
1: He's so crazy.
0: Can somebody get my bass player a beer? They will get it at the. Hey, there you go. There's King Chill right there. That's the enforcer. Be careful. He's skinny, but he's tough. Yeah, you know what? I was listening to this guy, man. All right, you don't mind if we keep this thing just popping off, like you know how we do? Pop, pop, pop, pop. All right, I don't mind about that. Like machine gun, like da, da, da, da. Hey, this is that. You know what it is. It's that West Coast flavor, act like you know. What? What? Yeah. Everybody report to the dance floor again, like I said.

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A revolution mentality. 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

down my shank and I would just rhyme. 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Juice is in the house. 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

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Yeah. Thanks for rocking with us tonight, J-U-C-E. What? Act like you know. Hijacking, hijacking, hijacking. 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Springtime's here. Love is in the air. I don't know where I'm going with that, really. I don't know what that, I mean, yes. I'm so in love right now. So in love. Yeah! That has nothing to do with this next song. It's called Hijacking. Let's do this. It's up my kicks.

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Set fire like an arsonist. 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Blaze up the mic, set fire like an arsonist. 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Yeah. All right, check it out, check it out. 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

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Yeah. 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Blaze up the mic, set fire like an arsonist. 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You think I'm hype?

0: 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Let me just wet my whistle.
1: We ready.
0: More time. Check it. We elevate the vibe. Yeah. Keep it live. Yo, we elevate the vibe. Yo, rock it out.

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Huh? We elevate the vibe. The Jules crew, we elevate the vibe. Yeah.

0: What did he say? Elevate the vibe. 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Elevate the vibe, just bounce with me. We elevate the vibe, just bounce with me. Bounce, bounce with me. Take it out, crew. Thanks, y'all. Yeah. 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We gonna party with y'all tonight.
1: Really? And we already... Hey, just remember Promised Land. Eventually we might have to squeeze that one.
0: This next one we call Little Cuz. Act like you know. It's about my little cuz. Yeah, everybody come to the dance floor right now. It's one of those feelings that you get when the juice is vibing. It's like a 6'4 Impala low riding. I like that. Well, let it grind for a second. Little cuz, respect the game and the game will respect you back. I always told you that. Yeah, you gotta respect the game out there. Check it out. Time to make a change, don't change itself. Look on the front page, pain the youth is felt. You gotta play your hand, you don't. They say it's a war on drugs, but it's a war on myself. Time to make a change, don't change itself. Look on the front page, pain the youth is felt. You gotta play your hand, you don't. They say it's a war on drugs, but it's a war on myself. The story begins, my cousin was

page pain they used to spell. You gotta play your hand, you know, to say it's a war on drugs, but it's a war on myself. Think the story ends, cycle continues. Reinterpretation of family values. When your only purpose is to get revenue, you gotta ask yourself, what's the real issue? Hard to get out once we get a taste. Easy to get caught up in the rat race. My mind is a terrible thing to waste. Watch your back, cause the streets just ain't safe. Look, cuz, that he's known on the boulevard.

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They say it's a war on drugs, but it's a war on myself. Time to make a change, change, don't change itself. Look on the front page, painting the youth this fell. You gotta play your hand, you don't. They say it's a war on drugs. 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

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I always told you that. Check it out. The story begins, my cousin was still little. Another crack baby born into the ghetto. 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His spirit dying like a black rose petal. 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
0: This one we call Bang the Cut. This one we call Bang the Cut. Yeah, yeah. Check it out. Don't get too close, cause we're dangerous. None of the weak heart can hang with us. Just bang the cut. We are the rudest and the toughest kangaroo boys with a hotter ragamuffin. Don't get too close, cause we're dangerous. None of the weak hunk can hang with us. Just bang the cut. Boom! We are the rudest and the toughest. Bang the cut. Bang the cut. Bang the cut and we say what's up. Bang the cut. Bang the cut. Bang the cut and we say what's up. What's up? Bang the cut. Bang the cut. Bang the cut and we say what's up. Bang the cut, you know what that means. Check it out. Don't confuse the chill with the reverend. I'm just a street poet from the 707. And this is Juice,

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I'ma bang the cut, bang the cut. And I say, what's up, bang the cut. Yeah. Bang the track, bang the cut, bang the cut, bang the cut. And we say, what's up. Yeah. Check it out.

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Yeah, yeah. Boom. Yeah. Boom. It's that West Coast flavor, you know. Original. Yeah.

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Sharp like a razor. Big up Peter Tosh, you know. Yeah. All right. Y'all with us tonight? Y'all with us tonight, Pearl? You gonna ride it to the end? We gonna ride this to the end, right? Yeah. This one we call Step Ahead, because you gotta stay a step ahead. You know what I'm saying? Watch them now. Stay a step ahead. Step ahead of the system. Bop, bop, bop. Wow. That's not normally my style. That was like a 22, man. Wicked sound. Report to the dance floor right now. Everybody, you and you and you and you. Yeah. Stay a step ahead, like I said. Act like you know. Check it out.

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Yo, I can't explain, this world is on my shoulder, but I can hold her. Yo, I can hold her. Yes, I know.

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We in the haste like a slap in the face. 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Stay a step ahead. Everybody make some noise. Boom, shut up. Yeah, yeah, what? Can you hear it? It sounds like ghetto heartbeat. It's the voice of the street, stereo earthquake, designed to make your soul shake.

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Each and every time we come through your town, represent the masses strictly underground. Forget OCs, don't teach, we won't pounds. Yeah, yeah, yeah. 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

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I like that. Hey, you guys feeling us tonight? You guys feeling us tonight? We up here for y'all, you know that. You know that. This is that original Humboldt County fresh squeezed juice for you. Organic style, live hip hop for your ear hole. Yo, you know, we're playing this other show next month. March 5th, I think. May 5th? That's May Day, I think. May Day up at Arcata Theater Lounge with Pato Baton. Pato. You know, the family man. So check that out. It's gonna be live. You know what we do. It's gonna be live. Don't take it personal. Yeah.

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That's right. 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

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Take it out, crew. Boom. 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Pow. Irie. Niceness. Yes, yes, y'all, and it don't stop. Juice Crew make your body rock, yo. 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

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Yo, rock your body, body, body. Rock your body, body. 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

Make some noise, Pearl. 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You feeling this? 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Are you feeling this? 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

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That's how I do it, my only desire. 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

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Hughes Crew, gonna get you right in your chakra. 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Yeah, let's jump it out, let's jump it out. Yo, jump, jump, jump, jump, jump, jump. Get the party happening. Jump, jump, jump. Pearl, what's up Saturday night? Jump, jump, jump, jump, yo. Just get the party happening. Jump, jump, jump, jump. Wah! Boom! That's right. Hey, y'all gonna hang out to the end? Y'all gonna be with us? All the ladies in the house, make some noise! Put me on too. Okay. Hey, I think we got a few more for y'all. Y'all gonna let us rock with you for a couple more? Yeah, yeah. All right. As long as you said so. As long as you said so, Holmes. Put me on, I got something to say. Yo, yo, put me on. I got-

Do you love it? Do you love it? Say yeah. Do you love it? Yeah. Do you love it? Say yeah. Do you love it? Yeah. Do you love it? Say yeah. Do you love it? Check this out. I want it out of the game, but they keep pulling me back in. Is it fortune or fame? Is it competition? Many a call, only few were chosen. Can't half step, cause the game's exposing. A complete surrender, got to represent. A new breed.

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Say yeah. Do you love it? Do you love it? Say yeah. Do you love it? Do you love it? I said,

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Do you love it? Do you love it? Say yeah. Do you love it? Do you love it? Do you love it? Do you love it? Nice, nice crew. Grind it out.

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We live it every day. Put me on, I got something to say, said we love hip hop. Do you love it? Do you love it? Said I love it too. I said I love it too. Do you love it? Do you love hip hop? Do you love hip hop? All right, we just gonna grind. We just gonna grind. Grab your partner right now, and we gonna grind it. You

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It's a Saturday night at the Pearl. Yeah, I said I love it. Do you love it? I said I love hip hop, huh? Do you love it? Yeah, I like that too, I like that too. Check it out. Yeah. Hear the struggle in my voice, cause I just wanna get

I say y'all gotta make some noise if you wanna, if you wanna feel it. Nah, nah, nah. Yo, I want it out of the game, but they pulling me back in. Is it fortune or fame? Is it competition? Many are called, only few are chosen. Can't have step, but the game's exposing. A complete surrender, got to represent. New breed of artists with a new president. Read on the heartless.

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We live it every day. Put me on. I got something to say. Said we love hip hop. Huh? Put me on. I got something to say. Said we love hip hop. We live it every day. Put me on. I got something to say. Last time, y'all. Do you love it? Do you love it? Do you love it? Say I love hip hop.

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You guys are feeling good tonight. Feeling good tonight. What? We got one more. We got more. You need one. You want more? Do you want more? Can you handle more? I don't think you can handle the truth. All right, this one we call Family Business. Family Business.

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And it don't stop, and it don't stop. Yeah, yeah. Family business, like I said. 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

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Is it a dance floor battle going on right now? I wasn't aware. Be careful, be careful. I don't have my knee pads tonight. We just wanna ride, just wanna grind and keep it on time. And every time you know what we do, just riding like a 6-4. 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
0: Yeah. 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

Yo, it's been nice to groove with y'all tonight. Like I said, be cool to your bartenders. This one we call K Edition. I name it this because it kind of sounds like New Edition, you know, that Candy Girl. Candy Girl, all my world. I'm dating myself on that. 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

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Is this me right here? Grind it out. Grind it out. All right, all right. Everybody get low with it. Get low with it. Get low with it. Get low with it. Get low with it. Act like you know. Get low with it. Shit. Get high with it. Get high with it. Get high with it. Get high with it. Act like you know.

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Before he knows he gets a pop pop. It's survival, you shoot or get shot. 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

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Right. One, two, three. Yo, yo. One more time. One more time on the count of three right here. One, two, three. Yo, yo. All right. Now, when I want the ladies to scream, then I want the fellas to say yo, yo. All right. All the ladies scream right now. Yo. All the fellas say yo, yo. Yo, yo. Ladies scream. All the fellas say yo, yo. Yo, yo. 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You just want to have a good time tonight. You gonna rock it with us? You gonna rock it with us? You gonna rock it with us? All right, check it out, check it out. I got a verse, all right. I said it's nice this year.

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Okay, all the fellas say yo, yo. Yo, yo. Boom. Yeah, yeah. Boom, boom. A little hip hop and dance hall. Just make you move. Just make you move. Take it out. Take it out, Juice Crew. 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Yo, yo. Yo, yo. Yo.

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Ain't that right, baby? All right, this is our last one. Thanks for coming out tonight. Big up to Pearl for having us.

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It's the crew. Yeah.

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Make

0: If y'all want some more, make some motherfucking noise out there. I said, if you want some more, make some motherfucking noise out there. 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Big up yourself, Pearl. Big up yourself, Pearl. Hey, be good to your bartenders tonight. Make sure you pay that front man, pay that doorman too. We're trying to get paid up in this mob. Hey, we represent you. Check it out, Juice Crew MySpace.com. Is that how? .com. It's Juice Crew. No, that's. All right, check it out. Act like you know. I'm sorry, I said that wrong. It's
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0: Just Google it. 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

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You in a panic cause we speaking the truth. Style is automatic, gonna make your body move. Another instant classic to knock your head to. We doing damage cause that's what we do. You in a panic

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Thanks for coming out, family. We represent you. We represent you. Check it out. Check it. A roughneck situation. Wreck it. The people in the

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We doing damage cause that's what we do. 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Style is automatic, gonna make your body move. Another instant classic to knock your head too. We doing damage cause that's what we do. You in a panic cause we speaking the truth.

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You in a panic cause we speaking the truth. Style is automatic, gonna make your body move. Another instant classic to knock your head too. We doing damage cause that's what we do. You in a panic cause we speaking the truth.

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Like I said, it's been nice and it's been real tonight. Thanks for supporting your local artists. Yeah, I said it. Big up yourself. Beautiful ladies, you know what I say. Free speech, crack concrete. Free speech, crack concrete, like a sledgehammer. Like a sledgehammer. Free speech, crack concrete. Free speech, crack concrete, like a sledgehammer. Another rough situation, check it. Check it. Another rough situation. All right, bass and drums, check it. A roughneck situation, wreck it. The people in the

0: too. 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You in a panic cause we speaking the truth. Style is automatic, gonna make your body move. Whoa, whoa, whoa, whoa, whoa, whoa, whoa, whoa, whoa, whoa, whoa, whoa, whoa. All right, this is my last crowd participation part. Whoa, whoa, yeah. Whoa, whoa, whoa. Whoa, whoa, whoa, whoa, whoa, whoa, whoa. All right, you guys can do that. It's easy, right? Here comes, here comes. Whoa, whoa. Whoa, whoa, whoa. Whoa, whoa, whoa, whoa, whoa, whoa, whoa. All right, you guys got this. You got this. It's easy. Here it comes. Whoa, whoa. Whoa, whoa. Whoa, whoa, whoa, whoa. Yeah, that's nice. That's nice. One more time. One more time. Just do it. Whoa, whoa. Whoa, whoa, whoa. Whoa, whoa, whoa, whoa, whoa, whoa, whoa. All right, all right. Loud as you can. Whoa, whoa, whoa, whoa. Whoa, whoa, whoa, whoa, whoa, whoa, whoa, whoa, whoa, whoa. Big up yourself, Pearl. We love you. We the juice. Big up yourself. Blah, blah, blah, blah. Revolutionary. Revolutionary. Hey, we got a new president. Check it out. He's my homie. I sent him an email the other day. I said, damn, man, why don't you talk to your boy Arnold, and let's legalize marijuana around this motherfucker, you know what I mean? I ain't scared. I want the prices to come down, too. Shit. Yeah. All right, one more time. You know the drill. You know the drill right here. Whoa, whoa, whoa, whoa. Whoa, whoa, whoa, whoa, whoa, whoa, whoa, whoa, whoa. All right, your turn. Whoa. Yo, there's only this one dude right here. This one, I'm gonna give him the mic. Check it out.
1: Whoa, whoa. Whoa, whoa, whoa. Whoa, whoa, whoa, whoa, whoa, whoa.
0: Damn, he sounds just like me, doesn't he? This is my brother right here.
1: Whoa, whoa, whoa. Whoa, whoa, whoa, whoa, whoa, whoa.
0: All the ladies, scream for my brother right here. Scream for him. Hey, have a

One time, free up your mind. We're gonna get the party started. Yeah, yeah.

Arcade Saturday night. What's up? We gonna get the party started. Thanks for coming out.

0: Yeah!
1: That's it.
0: Yeah. Thanks for coming out with us tonight. All I wanna do is just party with my people.

0: That was nice. All of a sudden, I can hear myself. What happened there? Turned it on? You turned it on? All right. Thanks, y'all. Yeah. Yeah. Wicked sound. That's right. That's right. Yeah. Yeah. Hey. Rest in peace, Nate Dogg. Act like you know. Long Beach's finest. Long Beach's finest. Let's go. Chronic, chronic, chronic. Blow it in the air. Blow it in the air.
1: It's the bass. The bass is fixing himself.
0: Really?
2: Fix yourself, bass.
0: You're not pulling a monologue. I can beatbox. You want me to beatbox? I'm just kidding. I can't beatbox. You would not want me to beatbox. I'm just kidding. Hey. 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

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This is it. This is one of our newest tracks right here. 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

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Pow, pow, pow, pow, pow, pow. 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
1: Technical difficulties.
0: Let's get technical.
2: One second.
0: It could get intellectual. Maybe a little sexual.
2: That's what he likes.
0: We'll keep it technical.
1: Technical.
0: We're gonna fix it though.
2: I think he's got it.
0: All right, we're juice.
3: We're juice.
0: Act like you know Arcada. This one's another waste winder.

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1: I love Humboldt County. I'm not ashamed to say it. All right. We're gonna hit you over the head. We're gonna hit you over the head right now. Let's do this, crew. For you. Let's do this.
2: It's a technical problem.
1: Move the masses.